You know, you hear a lot of people complaining about what they don't have. Wow, you actually got people out here that's been laid off, having some real hard times. They losing their houses. They trying to figure out where they gonna sleep, where they gonna get their next meal. I mean, you name it, it's going on. When you get to looking at people that really have stuff versus the ones that's really struggling and trying to hold on to what they have. And I'm just reflecting on growing up. Seemed like the less that we had, we was at our best. This is real what I'm talking about, and this is a wake-up call. We shared more when we had less.

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I have tasted the maggots in the mind of the universe. I was not offended, for I knew I had to rise above it all.

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We find a certain thing, a certain feeling, that lets two people express themselves as they feel. Let your love flow.

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I have tasted the maggots in the mind of the universe. I was not offended, for I knew I had to rise above it all or drown.

Ladies and gentlemen, to those among you who are easily frightened, we suggest you turn away now. To those of you who think they can

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You got to have the pay. Right, ladies? I know you feel the same way. Don't squeeze the charm. Come on, girl. Let's go up in here and Lord and Taylor's. Yeah. I want to buy me something.

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Definition one, the manifestation of a supernatural being. Definition two, a sudden moment of insight or revelation. Marinate on that though.

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1: There's more niggas in the prison than there ever was slaves. Cotton picking. There's more niggas that's rotting in the prison than there ever was slaves. Cotton picking. So how we gonna get about the trap?

0: 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Hey, what's up, nigga? Oh, shit.
1: What's up?
0: Hey, that motherfucker clean.
1: Who was that?
0: Nigga, that's Dre, nigga. That's a... Look at that shit.
2: That nigga hanging that motherfucker.
0: Look at that. Hey,
2: God.

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1: Oh! Yeah!

0: 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Hey, yo, Monica, turn the volume up.
1: Yeah, and oh, set it all. Come on now.
2: Si quieres empezarlo.

Okay, the rains came, hopefully not tomorrow. That was my last song now from the Fabulous Peps. Enjoy and yeah.

Okay, big applause for Eric. What a fantastic set. 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And we're gonna take it down a little bit. And

Wow, some more funky tunes coming up from Inel Jung. 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

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Gonna finish off with this, and I know Matt is coming on soon, so that's gonna be beautiful.

0: Yo, man, it's a lot of brothers out there flaking and perpetrating, but scared to kick reality.
1: Man, you've been doing all this dope producing. You ain't had a chance to show them what time it is.
0: So what you want me to do?

0: Miss Third Ward, your first question. What is your aspiration in life?
1: Oh, my aspiration in life would be to be happy.

Ladies and gentlemen, I am proud to present to you today the new album from Petey Pablo. Still writing in my diary, the second entry. The boy hot now. He's been gone for a little while. Had a little vacation, enjoying life. But that's what you're supposed to do when you get there. Enjoy your life. You know what I mean? This ain't promised us tomorrow. We can lose this shit tonight. You understand what I'm saying? But this young man that I'm bringing before you today has done it all. He's been at the lowest of the low. He's been at the top of the world. And he still remains grounded. That's a trio nigga. Street cat. Fine young man. And I'm very proud to be able to say I even know the young fella. But without any further ado, because I know you've been waiting, still writing in his diary, the second entry. My mama said, can you get her $3 for a $5 book of food stamps so she can get her some cigarettes?

a good question. What's lounge music? Lounge music is when people can relax and enjoy what they hear. Now, most people do that weekdays.